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It's Backup Plan. Glove with you, Corey Kent and Coe Wetzel coming up. Justin Moore, too, after Kane Brown. Like, I love country music.

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Coming up, Jelly Roll, Keith Urban 2, and Luke Combs with Justin Moore. 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

Morgan Wallen on 97 Country and Wasted on You. Love It To You, Low Cash. Coming up also, Shane Proffitt with Zach Top from his album Ain't In It For My Health. It's South of Sanity.

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Big one here from Jordan Davis. It's Next Thing You Know.

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It's Blake Shelton, God Gave Me You, starting off 9 o'clock on this terrific Tuesday night. My name is Glenn, and it's that time once again. You've texted in your request, so let's get right to it. It's time now for the Bartow Ford Request and Dedication Hour, and the amount of requests I got for this song over the weekend, I had to quit counting. I lost track. Tim McGraw by request, Something Like That on 97 Country.

97 Country, the latest from Luke Bryan Country, and She Knows It, and his new album coming out real soon, Signs is the name. Good live with you on the Bar 2 Ford Request and Dedication Hour. A little bit ago, Tim McGraw by request, something like that. The Big Dong Daddy, Toby Keith on the way, and a dedication. Got Johnny Paycheck lined up after Jason Aldean. How far does a goodbye go on 97 Country? She said.

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0: This German designer created a summer Hawaiian shirt that can make you invisible to many AI-powered cameras. Oh. Now, let me say this to you single fellas out there. Not only does this Hawaiian shirt make you invisible to the AI cameras, but when you pair it with a pair of cargo shorts, it's going to make you invisible to all women as well.
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97 Country with the big dong daddy, Toby Keith, as good as I once was. 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It's the Bartow Ford request and dedication hour, and got a request from Diana. She was hoping to hear Take This Job and Shove It. Take this.

What do country music and old bottles have in common? They just get better with age, you know. David Lee Murphy on 97 Country. It's Dust on the Bottle. Love it. You on the bar, too. Ford Request, a dedication hour tonight, and glad to be a part of your evening. It's Blackhawk. Goodbye Says It All by Request on 97 Country.

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5: Hi, I'm attorney Dean Brunetti. Every student hopes for a good teacher this school year, but the greatest teacher we'll ever have is Jesus Christ. His word gives us wisdom for every decision and strength for every challenge. Psalms 119 verse 105 says, "Your word is a lamp to my feet and a light to my path." Remember, when we let Christ lead the way, we're never walking in the dark.
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Chesney and Uncle Cracker when the sun goes down on 97 Country. Glove it to you on this terrific Tuesday night on the Bartow Ford Request and Dedication Hour, playing your favorite songs by your request until 10 o'clock tonight. That's coming up real soon, so we have enough time for just one more request tonight. Hardy, Tim McGraw, Eric Church, and Morgan Wallen, their latest MacArthur. And that is going to do it for me tonight. Thank you so very much for spending your evening with us, and I hope to catch you back here tomorrow night, 7 o'clock, taking your text and playing your faves once again for you. Until then, remember, be blessed. Don't be stressed. I've been Glenn. Have a wonderful night.

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0: This German designer created a summer Hawaiian shirt that can make you invisible to many AI-powered cameras. Oh. Now, let me say this to you single fellas out there. Not only does this Hawaiian shirt make you invisible to the AI cameras, but when you pair it with a pair of cargo shorts, it's going to make you invisible to all women as well.
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0: This German designer created a summer Hawaiian shirt that can make you invisible to many AI-powered cameras. 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Now, let me say this to you single fellas out there. Not only does this Hawaiian shirt make you invisible to the AI cameras, but when you pair it with a pair of cargo shorts, it's going to make you invisible to all women as well.
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0: This German designer created a summer Hawaiian shirt that can make you invisible to many AI-powered cameras. Now, let me say this to you single fellas out there. 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
0: This German designer created a summer Hawaiian shirt that can make you invisible to many AI-powered cameras. Oh. Now, let me say this to you single fellas out there. Not only does this Hawaiian shirt make you invisible to the AI cameras, but when you pair it with a pair of cargo shorts, it's going to make you invisible to all women as well.
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0: Hi, I'm attorney Dean Brunetti. School reminds us that learning is a lifelong journey. The same is true in our faith. Every day, Jesus teaches us through his word, helping us grow in wisdom, patience, and love. James chapter 1, verse 5 says, "If any of you lacks wisdom, let him ask of God." This school year, let's be students of Christ as well as students of life.
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0: This German designer created a summer Hawaiian shirt that can make you invisible to many AI-powered cameras. 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Now, let me say this to you single fellas out there. 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
0: This German designer created a summer Hawaiian shirt that can make you invisible to many AI-powered cameras. Oh. Now, let me say this to you single fellas out there. Not only does this Hawaiian shirt make you invisible to the AI cameras, but when you pair it with a pair of cargo shorts, it's going to make you invisible to all women as well.
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1: And I know there's a lot of people up in arms about these flock cameras.
2: Right.
1: And about cameras in general, which, by the way, there are cameras everywhere anyway.
2: Yeah.
1: I mean, you're at the radio station, what, we go past five or six or seven of them just walking into the building.
2: I have to pick my nose around the corner. I can't do it in front of the camera.
1: You have to hide, yeah. If you go to Publix, you're going to have cameras. Walmart, you're going to have cameras. But if you want to hide from some of these cameras, here's what you need. It's a Hawaiian shirt, a new Hawaiian shirt that makes you invisible to AI cameras.
2: That's what I've been hoping for years. An invisible cloak
1: that
2: makes you look like something your uncle would wear on a carnival cruise. Finally, my prayers have been answered.
1: Yes, they have. This German designer created a summer Hawaiian shirt with an abstract pattern that supposedly works as camouflage for AI-powered surveillance cameras, okay? It's being called digital camouflage.
2: Okay.
1: And it's a Hawaiian shirt vibe with like bright colors, but the pattern's closer to random shapes than something floral or fun. So the designer says it can make you invisible to many AI-powered cameras.
2: Oh, wow.
1: Because AI doesn't know what a human is, and it's just learning based on training, right?
2: Okay.
1: And this pattern somehow confuses AI.
2: Oh.
1: Now, here's the unfortunate part. AI is getting so smart.
2: Yep.
1: It's always learning, so no idea how long this shirt is really going to save you from those cameras. So don't expect your futuristic invisibility cloak, DJ, to last for that long.
2: Okay.
1: Now, let me say this to you fellas out there, especially you single fellas out there. When it comes to Hawaiian shirts, okay? So not only does this Hawaiian shirt make you invisible to the AI cameras, but when you pair it with a pair of cargo shorts, it's going to make you invisible to all women as well.
2: No.
1: Just a heads up.
2: You went there.
1: The more you know.
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1: I think you're really gonna like this.
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5: I wouldn't be too sure about that, man.
6: Wow, this is gonna be fun.
1: This is gonna be good.
2: Here we go. Here we go.
7: Yeehaw! Come on now. Good morning.
8: Yeah, yeah.
7: It's 97 Country, 528. Julie and DJ on this Wednesday morning. How you doing this morning, DJ?
8: I'm doing good. Julie K, doing well?
7: Sure, why not?
8: Yeah. So yesterday I was going home and I had to run an errand and I came to one of the new roundabouts that we have here in Lakeland. And I think this is one of the things they'd really need to focus on the driving exams these days or when you go get your license. People don't know how to use these roundabouts. And these two guys actually stopped and almost got in a fight. They stopped the cars in the middle of the roundabout because I guess it was a two-lane roundabout and it's kind of confusing if you don't know what you're doing.
7: Right.
8: But anyway, the guy got up behind the other guy. They got out of the car. They were fixing throw fists with each other. And then they came to their senses, got back in the car, and just went about their way. But yeah, I always see things like that at roundabout, like people just don't know how to use it.
7: Yeah.
8: You always have wrecks and things like
7: that. Kind of like European Vacation with Chevy Chase. Look, kids, Big Ben, Parliament, where they just keep going around. Round and round they go.
8: And most of it is from the yield. Person is supposed to yield and they don't. Mm-hmm. And they almost cause an accident all the time.
7: I mean, at least they got their wits together and decided not to get into a fist fight. But I was just wondering if you had your phone ready, because you know everybody's already got their phones ready.
8: I had the popcorn out.
7: Oh, you did?
8: Yeah,
7: oh,
8: disappointed in a way, but I mean,
7: I get it. All right.
8: How about you? Anything weird going on?
7: Nothing like that, okay, DJ. Yeah. No. So good morning. Welcome to Wednesday, September 9th, 2026. All right, here's what we celebrate today. It is the start of the NFL season. Officially the start. There have been pre-grit games and all that stuff on. But tonight, the Seattle Seahawks host the New England Patriots, 8:15 on NBC. So if you've been waiting for officially the NFL season to start, here it is. I'm excited for it. I love college football as well, and that kind of started a week and a half ago. But now this is in. Man, weekends are going to be chock full of football. It's also National Wiener Schnitzel Day.
8: Oh, one of your favorite days ever.
7: Oh, my gosh. Yeah. I think I have to celebrate, pull a couple of chili cheese dogs out of the freezer today. Yes, love Wiener Schnitzel. All right, my parents are going to be celebrating this today. It's International Sudoku Day. That's what old people do. Sudoku and crossword puzzles.
8: I don't even think I know how to play it. I don't even want to venture into that.
7: I actually enjoyed it. When
8: isn't there a lot of maths involved in that?
7: No, it's just, it's... I used to do it a lot when I was sitting over in that chair. Remember where our old co-host was here? And he wouldn't, just wouldn't let us do a lot of stuff. So I'm just like doing Sudoku. I'm like, sure, you let me know when you need me, buddy. So I would do that here at work.
8: That's awesome.
7: It's also Boxed Wine Day.
8: Okay.
7: Nothing wrong with
8: place in the world.
7: Big box of wine. Yes.
8: Except if you drink straight from the spout, that's when you got the problem.
7: That may be an issue, yeah. International Buy a Priest a Beer Day.
8: Okay.
7: If you want to, go for it.
8: Yeah.
7: Falsely Accused Day. Have you ever been falsely accused of something?
8: Not law-wise, but you know, like somebody's like, you did this. I'm like, no, I didn't.
7: Yeah,
8: my brothers and sisters always doing stuff like that.
7: Oh, sure, of course. Siblings were the worst with that. National I Love Food Day.
8: We love food.
7: And Wonderful Weirdos Day. If you're a weirdo, good for you.
8: Embrace it and enjoy your day.
7: Normal is boring. Now, as far as celebrities having birthdays today, oh my gosh. He's 35. Oh. He's only 35 years old today. Who's Hunter Hayes?
8: Oh, the singer?
7: Yes.
8: He was a nice kid. I met him when he was a kid, but he's a very nice kid.
7: Yeah. He was here for the grand opening of Bonnet Springs Park.
8: That's right.
7: He was on stage along with him, and then the band Perry was also here. So, 35 years old today.
8: The most impressive thing about him is he writes his own music in the back of his tour bus. He's got a little recording studio. Yeah.
7: And he also plays his own instruments, like drums, guitar, all of it.
8: Does it all.
7: Yep. 46 years old today. Who's Michelle Williams?
8: Michelle Williams, actress.
7: Yes.
8: What was she?
7: She she was with Keith Ledger.
8: Oh yeah, she had his baby. Or his partner.
7: Right.
8: Yes.
7: She was in Brokeback Mountain with him. That's how they got together. There's been in a lot of stuff. 55 years old today. Who's Henry Thomas?
8: Henry Thomas, that is Elliot from E.T.
7: Nice job, DJ. Ouch. 60 years old today, Adam Sandler.
8: Adam Sandler, comedian originally from SNL. MTV is where he got to start, but all kinds of movies, funny movies. I like the guy.
7: Lots of great movies. One of my favorite is Happy Gilmore.
8: Yep.
7: It's a great movie. 66 years old today. Remember when he was arrested? Hugh Grant.
8: Hugh Grant.
7: Yeah.
8: And he was dating Elizabeth Hurley.
7: I know.
8: What is he thinking? What is wrong with him?
7: Arrested for picking up a girl on Sunset Strip out there in Hollyweird.
8: And now he's I saw him recently. He looks like Herman Munster without the makeup on. He's got a long...
7: Okay. 75 years old today. Who's Tom Wopat? Or is it Wopat, DJ?
8: Yeah, Wopat. Uh-huh.
7: Okay.
8: That's Luke Duke.
7: From the Dukes of Hazzard.
8: I hope he's still not mad at me from my little incident with him when I was 16. He came to Lakeland, and he was trying to get away for the whole Dukes of Hazzard thing, and he was playing... It was some boat race they had. Anyway, he got out of the limousine with his girlfriend. I went, go, go, what are you doing, boy? I'm 16. He gave me the worst, the dirtiest look. So, yeah. But when I told John Schneider about it when he came in here, he laughed about it.
7: Yeah.
8: He said, he probably wasn't mad at you. I'm like, I don't know.
7: Back then, he probably was.
8: Yeah, yeah.
7: And lastly, 77 years old today, who's Joe Theismann?
8: Joe Theismann, he's football player number one, but he's the first actual... leg breakage I saw on live TV when he was at, he broke his femur that one time.
7: Yeah.
8: Oh my gosh.
7: Played for the Redskins.
8: Yep, yep.
7: Yes.
8: Oh my
7: All
8: gosh,
7: right.
8: That's horrible.
7: So who is celebrating birthdays locally, DJ?
8: A very, very happy birthday to Joy Cheatham of Lakeland and Jessica Whittington of Bartow.
7: And if you're celebrating a birthday today, happy birthday from 97 Country.
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1: And I can't believe I'm actually going to say this, but it's true. Get ready for Hooters the movie. Oh, my God. It's a real thing, y'all. No. I'm not making this up. It's the story of how Hooters was founded based on actual events. So what it does, Hooters the movie follows two friends from Iowa named Ted and Lenny.
2: Okay.
1: So Ted's trying to find a woman named Diane from a spring break commercial. So he convinces his buddy Lenny to take a road trip with him to Clearwater. Okay. They find her. Diane would later become the first Hooters girl.
2: Oh, wow.
1: The movie is being described as a hilarious buddy comedy, an inspiring biopic, and a wild journey based on a crazy idea. The director says, quote, "It's not at all what people will be expecting, and it's mostly true."
2: Okay.
1: Mostly true. By the way, casting is underway for Hooters the movie. I know you've been wanting it.
3: I know.
1: You've been clamoring for it. You've been begging for it, and it's a-coming.
3: I know it's going to be this one dramatic scene where the two guys go like, "So, should they wear orange shorts or not?" But producers promise an uplifting story and a lot of supporting roles, if you know what I'm saying.
1: Oh, I know what you're saying.
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0: Tyler Hubbard's dancing in the country right here on 97 Country. Good morning. It is 5:59. Julie and DJ on this Wednesday morning. And Apple fans, rejoice. There's a new launch today. They're thinking it's a folding iPhone. So we're going to go back to, remember your fold? I think Google already has one, I believe. I don't know. I'm not really into getting, like, the new products.
1: You wait to see how they work out, and then you go get them. Wait till people mess up with them.
0: It takes about, because I still have an iPhone 13, and I'm absolutely fine with it. And now we're talking, what, 18 now?
1: They got to iron the kinks out of them before you go get one.
0: So it's they're expecting the company to announce today a folding iPhone at its annual launch event. Now, the iPhones have not changed much over the years. They're just bigger screens, better camera, stuff like that.
1: Right.
0: But the possible folding design would be a significant change for the product line. Now, Apple has not confirmed the folding iPhone. They've been taking about 10 years to develop this, but some at Apple say the difference is they're going to have enhanced Siri capabilities, as well as updates to its AirPods and the Apple Watch as well.
1: I hope she's a little... I don't want to say this in a mean way, but smarter, because, you know, we've asked her some things on the air, and she just don't come through for you no more.
0: No, Siri is not that smart. And why? What, are you going to offend Siri? Who cares? She ain't real anyway.
1: Okay.
0: I don't trust her on my phone.
1: She's not a real woman.
0: No.
1: Siri.
0: She is not doing well when it comes. So they need an updated Siri. Girl needs to go to college and get an education.
2: In Lakeland, the westbound side of I-4, that's up to speed. That's moving pretty well so far near Highway 98. No problems in toward Plant City either. It's quiet ride in toward Tampa, but there's a very brief delay approaching the interchange with I-275. There's also a minor delay going south along I-275 at I-4. Otherwise, you're running well toward the Howard Franklin Bridge. I-75 going south, heading through Tampa. There's a collision that occurred just after Martin Luther King Jr. Boulevard. There's only a very minor backup so far getting around it. In Lake Buena Vista, the eastbound side of I-4, that's moving pretty well. You're trouble-free as you head in toward Orlando as well, toward Colonial Drive. I'm Rick Dixon with your Central Florida traffic.
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4: We continue to have high rain chances, with most of us getting rain in the afternoon and evening hours. We're going to have highs in the low 90s before those heavier downpours happen, and those will last through the evening before becoming partly cloudy overnight. Temperatures tonight will dip down to the low to mid 70s, and then we'll climb back to the low 90s Thursday, but rain is likely in the afternoon. For 97 Country, I'm meteorologist Julie Marquez.
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0: Good morning now, 6:01. 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

0: Josh Ross, it's Single Again right here on 97 Country. 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
2: Julie K, I was checking out the intranets, and according to some of the peeps online who enjoy and frequent Disney parks, the Universal parks, SeaWorld, etc., they say people need to learn proper etiquette when attending these places. They say between the rudeness, the child tantrums, the hot and sweat, it's just miserable sometimes. And so I've compiled a list of some things you should not do at a theme park based on what these people said, okay?
0: Okay.
2: Number one is cutting in line. Mm. A group in line can let their one friend in because they might go to the bathroom, but
0: right.
2: not vice versa. You can't lie to a bunch of people in line in front of you. Nothing brings 200 strangers together faster than hating that one guy who cuts in line, right?
0: That's true.
2: Now, everyone who's hung out in that hot, sweaty line has seen someone cut in line one time or another. It's just my opinion. You either have to be the most unaware person to cut in line or be heavily medicated to even have the nerve to do it. Mm-hmm. I just won't do it because it's so embarrassing. So, Julie K, speaking of medication in theme parks.
0: Oh, sure. Yeah, what?
2: Why did the cocaine addict go to Disney World?
0: Oh, my gosh. I don't know, DJ. Why did the coke addict go to Disney World?
2: Because he heard there were long lines.
0: The lines, get it? Yeah, likes the lines. Yeah. Okay.
2: All right. Stopping in the middle of the aisle or turning abruptly in a walkway. It's definitely not a small world, but it can feel like it with all those people around.
0: Mm-hmm.
2: I'll call this move a Costco or Sam's Club move as well. Just stopping abruptly in the aisle and not looking around. But blocking aisle two is bad because they blocked aisle as well. Now, your stroller does have turn signals, whether you know it or not. It's called looking behind you.
0: Mm-hmm.
2: Now, families out there with 2.5 kids, just be a little more aware. I know Disney and other parks are specifically designed for kids and families, but it's crowded. Just be a little more considerate of other people as well attending the parks.
0: Okay.
2: Now, Disney recognizes that families and kids are their core audience, and they just announced a new show for Disney Plus. It's about a time-traveling soccer mom.
0: Really?
2: Yeah. It's called The Vandalorian. Hi-oh. All right.
0: It took me a second, but I got
2: right,
0: it, yeah. Right.
2: Yeah, because we're not soccer moms, so we don't understand that lingo.
0: No.
2: Okay, now making someone go on a ride, this is supposed to be a fun day. If someone don't want to go on a ride, like the Tilt-A-Hurl or the teacups, mm-hmm. they shouldn't have to. And in fact, the older I get, the more motion sickness I get, so don't pressure me to go on a ride because I ain't going because it's going to be this way. You talk me into going on the ride, the spinning ride especially.
0: Mm-hmm.
2: Remember that funnel cake I ate earlier?
0: Mm.
2: Well, you're going to say hello to it when it comes back after the ride.
0: Okay.
2: Be mindful, otherwise you may be wearing someone's lunch.
0: True. See?
2: Okay. Now, on an unrelated subject, Julie K, and mm-hmm. mainly because I couldn't tie these jokes together, I don't know if you heard this, a Disney princess was arrested by mistake the other day. Did
0: no
2: you know
0: kidding.
2: That?
0: No kidding. I did not know that.
2: Yeah, they thought it was someone Elsa.
0: Oh.
2: I'm going to let that joke go.
0: Okay.
2: Let it go. Okay. Being impatient, there are people everywhere, so be patient while you're waiting. You just got to chill. Everybody paid $150 to get in. You're going to stand in line if it kills you, all right? And let's not talk about the restroom lines. Be patient. You're all in the same situation. You got to go to restrooms. So just be cool about it. Don't get rude.
0: Okay.
2: Now, Julie K, speaking of restrooms at the Disney parks,
0: yeah.
2: What Disney princess has to go to the bathroom the most often?
0: I don't know, DJ, what Disney princess has to go to the bathroom most often?
2: Tinkerbell.
0: There she go. She liked that one.
2: Thank you. All right. Now, your kids throwing tantrums, the crying kids, the screaming over things they can't have. I saw our kid get mad because he had to share a Mickey Mouse ice cream cone with his sibling.
0: Oh,
2: can you believe
0: no.
2: That might have been me.
0: Oh.
2: Okay, yeah. But teach your kids to be polite and share. Now, even celebrities who are Disney fans have trouble sharing with their siblings. One Disney fan is 80s singer Rick Astley.
0: Oh, really?
2: Yeah. Apparently, he's really stingy with his DVD collection. And I saw an interview. His brother said, quote, yeah, he'll share Toy Story, but he's never going to give you up.
0: Ah, never going to give you up.
2: Yeah.
0: Never
2: so
0: going
2: to learn
0: let
2: to share,
0: you
2: Rick.
0: Down.
2: What's wrong with you?
0: Okay.
2: All right, now, final one, getting disrespectful with the park characters. This is a major no-no. Most of the characters are beloved to children in the park. Imagine getting trespassed from Disney because you threw hands with Pluto.
0: Mm-mm.
2: That ain't cool.
0: Mm-mm.
2: You're never going to win fighting a park employee or a character. You're going to be arrested.
0: Right.
2: Plus, people seeing you fight these iconic characters, it's just not a good look for you. Now, speaking of fighting and getting arrested, Julie K.
0: Yeah.
2: What do you call it when you kill Disney characters?
0: I hope you don't, but I don't know. What do you call it when you kill Disney characters, DJ?
2: A Mickey Mouse-acre.
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3: 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I am smart. 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

0: Luke Holmes, Be By You, right here on 97 Country at 627. That's DJ over there.
1: Hello.
0: I'm Julie. Good morning. And DJ, are you big into MMA fights? Do you watch those?
1: I will watch them. I'm not religiously watching them, but right. I will watch them, yeah, because they're kind of entertaining, you know?
0: I don't know. I'm not a big fan because of all the blood. Mm-hmm. I mean, boxing is one thing because I feel like there's a little cushioning with the gloves, but MMA, when they use their feet,
1: I know,
0: and their
1: hurts. It makes you wince sometimes. Yeah, those are tough. You are a tough cookie if you do that.
0: Yes.
1: Yeah.
0: Well, this MMA fighter claims that he was offered a match to fight a chimpanzee.
1: Oh, no.
0: MMA fighter Cole Johnson says he was offered $500,000 to fight an adult male chimpanzee. He posted that he could definitely beat a chimp. He's not afraid of a chimp. He could take it on and he could win. He said the initial offer was to fly to an unnamed country and fight the chimp, but it fell through.
1: Right.
0: So an alternative fight has been arranged. Johnson says the proposed match is going to be held in a cage with an unsedated chimpanzee.
1: Oh, my gosh.
0: I'm sorry, I don't want to see a guy hit a monkey.
1: I don't think you're going to have to worry about that. I'm not going to wrestle anything that can open a jar of pickles with his feet. I mean, that's skills right there, you know?
0: I know. Yeah, but everyone's going to be rooting for the monkey. No one cares about this guy.
1: I know. And then the $500,000, that sounds like a great deal until you realize that the monkey gets to keep everything he tears off of you.
2: There's a delay getting gradually heavier heading in toward Lake Buena Vista along eastbound I-4 after Highway 429. Otherwise, it's a pretty good ride in toward Orlando after that. That's up to speed and wide open around toward Colonial Drive. The westbound side of I-4 heading from Orlando, there's an accident. It occurred just after Orange Blossom Trail, but there's only a very minor backup. Pretty heavy, though, getting around it. Heading from Lakeland to the westbound side of I-4, that's moving well, but there are delays in toward Plant City, getting heavier from Highway 39 in toward McIntosh Road. Then there's bumper-to-bumper traffic in toward Tampa from the Selma Connector in toward I-275. I'm Rick Dixon with your Central Florida traffic.
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Jordan Davis has turned this truck around right here on 97 Country 640. Partly sunny, 70% chance we're going to see some rain today, climbing up to about 92 for our high today.

0: Morgan Wallen, it's You Proof right here on 97 Country. It's 6:43. Julie and DJ. And it looks like the Girl Scouts are adding some new cookies to their lineup.
1: Yay!
0: Yes, they are adding Sparkables flavored cookies. What does that mean?
1: It's hard to say.
0: Sparkables, yeah. It's their first allergen-friendly cookie, DJ.
1: Okay.
0: So it is a crunchy oatmeal cookie base, chocolate chips, and colorful sprinkles on it. Now, the cookie is being made in a facility intended to avoid the 9 major food allergens like milk, eggs, peanuts, etc. So it's not going to be made in the same place as all the other cookies like the Samoas and the, you know, Thin Mints and everything like that. Totally different place so they don't accidentally...
1: Those people with allergies need to man up and just handle it. I mean... All that trouble, DJ. Just for them. Oh, come on.
0: So, and the Sparkables will only be sold online during cookie season. So you're not going to see them in front of Publix where they're usually selling the Girl Scout cookies. But not only that, Girl Scouts have decided to start selling a cookie for puppies.
1: Yay!
0: They're adding their first dog cookie, believe it or not. They're called Patch Pals. This is going to sell out, I'm telling you. Dogs.
1: Wouldn't Thin Mutts been a better...
0: That would have been good, yes. So they're soft, chewy treats inspired by blueberry muffins and shaped like Girl Scout cookie or Girl Scout patches.
1: Right,
0: the pouches that. So the treats are being developed with the dog products company Bark. But so new cookies coming, the dog cookie and the new allergen-friendly cookie. Girl Scouts are going to have them in their 2027 cookie lineup that you can order.
1: I'm thinking that dog muffin flavor is because they're having that flavor because squirrel found behind the shed wasn't testing well with the dogs.
2: Julie and DJ in the morning.
3: 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I listen to you every day driving to work. You make me laugh. It's awesome.
2: 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The biggest party of the year is here. Zach Brown Band. 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All I got is money. I ain't worried. Friday, September 18th. Benchmark International Arena. Zach Brown Band.
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Central Florida's

0: over there. Pour me a drink.
1: All right. Right away.
0: You should say, I'm on it, buddy.
1: Okay. Tall one, right?
0: Yeah. Sure. Yeah. Okay. Big one. Big old one. All right. Post Malone and Blake Shelton. It's Pour Me a Drink right here on 97 Country 659. Julie and DJ, welcome to Wednesday. And the good stuff is brought to you by Ronnie's Carpets and Flooring.
2: That's the good stuff.
0: We need to get this here in Polk County. Free Money Friday.
1: Free Money Friday.
0: A good Samaritan's been hiding cash all around Fort Lauderdale, giving away his own money through a weekly treasure hunt called Free Money Friday. The dude records a video of the cash before hiding it in different places around the city. Wow. He then posts one or two clues on Instagram, and the money is usually in the three-figure range. Could be like 100, 200, 500, 800. We need to find somebody to do this here.
1: I know.
0: We have any good Samaritans who want to give away some Free Money Friday? Free Money Friday! Is scheduled to continue every week through September in Fort Lauderdale. I love that.
1: Now, I did see on Facebook a guy in Tampa is doing the same thing. He would hide it, but I think a couple weeks ago he hid some money and two people showed up for it. Because he'll show where it's at, but then a real quick, or the surroundings,
0: yeah.
1: They showed up and they had a little fight. A little.
0: Well, didn't work out that well for Tampa. All right. That is good stuff.
2: That's the good stuff.
3: Heading in toward Tampa, there's a collision. It's on southbound I-275. It's just after the point where traffic gets on from Fletcher Avenue. There's very slow traffic from that point. We're on toward Hillsborough Avenue. Plus, there's another accident after that approaching I-4 that's only causing a very minor delay. The traffic volume is increasing in toward Lakeland on northbound Highway 98. There are some brief delays near Main Street, and you ride better toward Florida Avenue. And in Polk County on eastbound I-4, you'll find delays near Championsgate Boulevard toward Highway 429. Then again through Lake Buena Vista, that's getting heavier toward Highway 535. And beyond all of that, you're trouble-free and moving well in toward Orlando. I'm Rick Dixon with your Central Florida traffic.
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5: We continue to have high rain chances, with most of us getting rain in the afternoon and evening hours. We're going to have highs in the low 90s before those heavier downpours happen, and those will last through the evening before becoming partly cloudy overnight. Temperatures tonight will dip down to the low to mid 70s, and then we'll climb back to the low 90s Thursday, but rain is likely in the afternoon. For 97 Country, I'm meteorologist Julie Marquez.
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He's going to be in town Thursday night. That's Luke Bryan. Play it again right here on 97 Country. Good morning, 7:08. Julie and DJ on this Wednesday morning. If you're drinking coffee right now, you may not want to think about this, but I'm going to tell you what may be in it after

0: Zimmerman. Luke Combs is backup plan right here on 97 Country. Good morning. It's 7:11. Julie and DJ on this Wednesday morning. And if right now you are enjoying a nice, hot, or cold cup of coffee, odds are pretty good you're drinking some roach. Some cockroaches. That's right. Pre-ground coffee often contains ground up cockroach fragments due to insect infestations during the roasting and grinding process.
1: Oh, forget the cream and the sugar. How about a Raid? Hand me a can of Raid.
0: That's right. Viral TikTok claims that this doctor told followers that up to 10% of coffee beans can be insect infested under the U.S. Food and Drug Administration standards. Now, the roach fragments can't be processed out completely and end up roasted, ground with the beans, and a certain percentage of insect parts in food pose no health hazard, is what this doctor said, including a little extra protein. Now, when it comes to FDA regulations, green coffee beans are only considered defective if 10% or more are insect infested or insect damaged. Smaller percentages than that, not considered harmful.
1: Who's doing the math on this? That's
0: somebody.
1: What I want to know.
0: So if you're allergic to cockroaches or have strong concerns that, you know, you're ingesting some, they say you want to have whole bean coffee instead.
1: Okay.
0: So that way you're not drinking insect infested coffee. Now,
1: so
0: this lady had some allergies. She went to the doctor to figure out what was wrong with her.
2: Cockroaches love coffee. And there's a 100% chance that if you're drinking ground up coffee, you're probably drinking ground up cockroaches too. And I just recently went to the doctor and they couldn't figure out what was wrong with my GI tract. They thought I had Crohn's disease, a gluten allergy, high low blood pressure, you name it. They also did allergy tests, but do you know what they didn't test for? The ingredient coccinium, which is literally ground up bugs, and it's not only in your coffee, it's also in a lot of processed food. So then I had to go and get a special test for that, and come to find out that's exactly what I've been allergic to this entire time. And then the doctor laughs like, oh, a little protein never hurt nobody, but in your case, it is hurting you.
0: Listen, I don't care if there are roaches in my coffee or not. You come to work at 3 o'clock in the morning,
1: yeah,
0: you're still going to be drinking roaches. You don't care. You need your coffee.
1: That's exactly like you, okay? And the more you're talking about it, how we need our coffee.
0: Mm-hmm.
1: I'm saying right now I could really stand a nice Starbucks pumpkin spice roche.
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1: The best country music. Goes good with a country song. I never miss a morning.
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Jason Aldean, right here on 97 Country at 7:21. We've got your tickets. Zac Brown Band's Love and Fear Tour with Brothers Osborne next Friday in Tampa. Your chance to win those tickets coming up in less than 6 minutes. Right here on 97 Country, Central Florida's Country State.

0: Wet featuring Coe Wetzel. It's Rocky Mountain Low right here on 97 Country. Good morning. It is 727. Julie and DJ here. And we've got a pair of tickets to Zac Brown Band's Love and Fear Tour presented by Margaritaville at Sea with Brothers Osborne. It's going on next Friday, September 18th at Benchmark International Arena in Tampa. And here's your chance to win a pair of tickets.
1: Julie K, in honor of Zac Brown Band's song Chicken Fried and Colonel Sanders' birthday, he would have been 136 years old today.
0: Are you serious?
1: It's his birthday. Yes, right.
0: Wow.
1: We're going to play a round of Guess A or B and a concert you'll see. I'm going to give you some questions about fried chicken. You tell me if the answer is A or B. You get them right and you get the tickets. Let's try this one out on you, Julie K.
0: Oh, great.
1: Okay?
0: Mm-hmm.
1: See, this is Colonel Sanders' birthday. This is about him. Colonel Sanders was how old when KFC really began taking off? Was it A, 42 years old, or B, 65 years old?
0: B.
1: That's correct.
0: I know.
1: Yeah, he was an older gentleman when he got success. You get him right, just like Julie K, you get the tickets to see Zac Brown.
0: All right, kids, let's do this. 293 or 683-9797 or 1-800-227-9797. You win. You're going to Zac Brown Band.
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4: In Polk County, there are delays pretty heavy on eastbound I-4 approaching Highway 27 around toward Champions Gate Boulevard, a little sluggish toward Highway 429, then you'll jam up in toward Lake Buena Vista after Highway 417 toward Highway 535. After that, though, it's not too bad in toward Orlando, just a brief merging delay where traffic gets on from Highway 408. East along Highway 408, there is a collision. It's at Orange Blossom Trail, and there's bumper-to-bumper traffic heading in from John Young Parkway toward that situation. Heading in toward Eaton Park, the northbound side of Highway 98, you'll find some brief delays near Polk Parkway, then again toward Crystal Lake Drive, and there's jammed up traffic in toward Tampa along the southbound side of I-275 from Bears Avenue toward the accident cleanup work that is still going on at Fletcher Avenue, and delays continue all turn off after that around toward I-4 as well. I'm Rick Dixon with your Central Florida traffic.
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0: Good morning, 97 Country. Who's this?
1: This is Carly.
0: Hi, Carly. You want to go see Zac Brown Band?
1: Yes.
0: All right, let's try to get you there, girl.
2: Carly, we're going to play a round of Guess A or B at a concert you will see. These are questions about fried chicken, and these are in honor of Colonel Sanders' birthday and Zac Brown Band song, Chicken Fried. Let's do this.
1: Let's do it.
2: Which chain is famous for Texas toast and its own dipping sauce? Is it A, Raising Cane's, or B, Zaxby's?
1: Zaxby's?
0: Oh, Carly. Thanks for trying. Hang up and try again, okay?
1: Okay.
0: All right, still looking for a winner. 293 or 683 9797 or 1-800-227-9797.

0: That's the latest from Zach Top at South of Sanity right here on 97 Country. Good morning, 744, Julian DJ. Good morning, who's this?
1: Steven.
0: Hi, Steven. All right, let's try to get you to Zach Brown Band.
2: All right, Steven, we're going to play a round of guess A or B in a concert you will see. These are questions about fried chicken. The answer is A or B. You give me the right answer and you get the tickets. Let's do this. Which chain is famous for Texas toast and its own dipping sauce? Is it A, Raising Cane's, or B, Zaxby's?
1: Raising Cane's.
2: That's correct. Which celebrity once worked at Kentucky Fried Chicken? Was it A, Lainey Wilson, or B, Reba McEntire?
1: Reba McEntire.
2: That's correct. Colonel Sanders' famous white suit was A, just a costume for KFC, or B, something he regularly wore in public?
1: B.
2: That's correct. Good job. The 11 in KFC's famous recipe refers to A, herbs and spices, or B, the steps in the frying process?
1: I'm going to go A.
2: That's correct. Good job. Traditionally, Nashville hot chicken gets much of its heat from A, cayenne pepper, or B, red hot chili peppers?
1: A.
2: That's correct. Good job. One more and you get the tickets. You ready?
1: All right.
0: Come on, Steven.
1: Ready.
2: Which country singer actually portrayed Colonel Sanders in the KFC commercials? Was it A, Reba McEntire, or B, Blake Shelton?
1: Reba McEntire.
2: That is right, Steven. Yeah. You know your chicken, brother.
0: Steven, you're going to go see Zach Brown Band Brothers Osborne next Friday in Tampa, okay?
1: Thank y'all so much.
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Good morning, 7:55. Have those windows down early. It's going to be nice today, except this afternoon. You're going to roll those windows up when the rain comes through yet again.

0: Morgan Wallen and I had some help right here on 97 Country. Good morning. It's 8:01. That's DJ over there.
1: Hello.
0: I'm Julie. Good morning. And Apple fans are excited. They're expecting the company to launch a folding iPhone today.
1: What?
0: That's right. They're having this whole preview, this press conference called Surprise and Shine. 1 o'clock this afternoon.
1: Don't be surprised if I fold and get one.
0: I wouldn't
1: They always snag me in with that.
0: I know they do. So expect the announcement to be that Apple's first entry into the foldable market. By the way, this folding iPhone will cost you about $2,000.
1: Woo!
0: A little pricey.
1: Woo!
0: Now, some of the features on the iPhone 18, enhanced Siri capabilities is number one. Others are updates to AirPods and the Apple Watch are also expected. Now, Apple hopes to encourage upgrades amid slowing sales, as over half U.S. adults currently own an iPhone.
1: Mm.
0: So that's why you might want to get this, a brand new iPhone, a foldable one.
1: Ah, the foldable iPhone.
0: That's right.
1: What they call it here, but in Mexico, they call it the iPhone.
0: DJ.
2: In Tampa, there's a very heavy backup on I-275 going south. It begins near Bears Avenue, all the way off toward I-4. There are two separate accidents within those delays. The first one is just after Fletcher Avenue. The other one is closer toward I-4. Heading from Tampa toward Plant City, there's a collision, pretty serious. It's on eastbound I-4. That's causing bumper-to-bumper traffic after Mango Road around toward Branch Forbes Road. It's also adding to your delays going westbound on I-4 from Highway 39 toward this situation. In Champions Gate, there are delays getting heavier on eastbound I-4 near Highway 429, all the way off in toward Lake Buena Vista toward Highway 535, and is slowing again in toward Orlando from Florida's Turnpike toward Highway 408. I'm Rick Dixon with your Central Florida traffic.
3: 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Simply the best for less.
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5: We continue to have high rain chances, with most of us getting rain in the afternoon and evening hours. We're going to have highs in the low 90s before those heavier downpours happen, and those will last through the evening before becoming partly cloudy overnight. Temperatures tonight will dip down to the low to mid 70s, and then we'll climb back to the low 90s Thursday, but rain is likely in the afternoon. For 97 Country, I'm meteorologist Julie Marquez.
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0: Good morning. It's now 8:04. Welcome to Wednesday. 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

0: Thomas Rhett, what's your country song right here on 97 Country? Good morning, 812. Julian, DJ here. And DJ, are you big into MMA fights? Do you watch those?
1: I will watch them. I'm not religiously watching them, but right. I will watch them, yeah, because they're kind of entertaining, you know?
0: I don't know. I'm not a big fan because of all the blood. Mm-hmm. I mean, boxing is one thing because I feel like there's a little cushioning with the gloves, but MMA, when they use their feet,
1: I know it hurts. It makes you wince sometimes. Yeah, there's some tough, cookie if you do that.
0: Yes. Yeah. Well, this MMA fighter claims that he was offered a match to fight a chimpanzee.
1: Oh, no.
0: MMA fighter Cole Johnson says he was offered $500,000 to fight an adult male chimpanzee. He posted that he could definitely beat a chimp. He's not afraid of a chimp. He could take it on and he could win. He said the initial offer was to fly to an unnamed country and fight the chimp, but it fell through.
1: Right.
0: So an alternative fight has been arranged. Johnson says the proposed match is going to be held in a cage with an unsedated chimpanzee.
1: Oh, my gosh.
0: I'm sorry, I don't want to see a guy hit a monkey.
1: I don't think you're going to have to worry about that. I'm not going to wrestle anything that can open a jar of pickles with his feet. I mean, that's skills right there, you know?
0: I know. Yeah, but everyone's going to be rooting for the monkey. No one cares about this guy.
1: I know. And then the $500,000, that sounds like a great deal until you realize that the monkey gets to keep everything he tears off of you.
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1: Good morning.
0: Hi there.
1: About the chimpanzee.
0: Yeah.
1: Is this guy certifiable? I just pray that this guy's not dealing with an adult male chimp because this thing will tear him to shreds.
0: I hope so. I hope that happens.
1: An adult male chimp.
0: I want that to happen. I'll watch it. If he goes in and this thing tears him to shreds, then I'll watch it. I just don't like the idea of him punching a monkey in the face.
2: No.
0: That's going to be sad.
1: He might get one punch in if that's an adult male chimp. He'll get one punch.
0: Okay, good.
1: And I don't know what will happen after that.
0: Well, now I'm on board.
1: There you go. I'm telling you, adult males chimp are 5 times the strength of a human.
0: Wow.
1: They're dangerous. Anyway, you guys have a great day, but that guy's nuts.
0: Nuts.
2: Bananas.
1: There you go.

0: It's Woman right here on 97 Country. Good morning. It's 8:29 now. And it looks like the Girl Scouts are adding some new cookies to their lineup.
1: Yay!
0: Yes, they are adding Sparkables flavored cookies. What does that mean? I don't know.
1: It's hard to say.
0: Sparkables, yeah. It's their first allergen-friendly cookie, DJ.
1: Okay.
0: So it is a crunchy oatmeal cookie base, chocolate chips, and colorful sprinkles on it. Now, the cookie is being made in a facility intended to avoid the 9 major food allergens like milk, eggs, peanuts, etc. So it's not going to be made in the same place as all the other cookies like the Samoas and the, you know, Thin Mints and everything like that. Totally different place so they don't accidentally...
1: Those people with allergies need to man up and just handle it. I mean... All that trouble, DJ. Just for them. Oh, come on.
0: So, and the Sparkables will only be sold online during cookie season. So you're not going to see them in front of Publix where they're usually selling the Girl Scout cookies. But not only that, Girl Scouts have decided to start selling a cookie for puppies.
1: Yay!
0: They're adding their first dog cookie, believe it or not. They're called Patch Pals. This is going to sell out, I'm telling you. Dogs.
1: Wouldn't Thin Mutts been a better...
0: That would have been good, yes. So they're soft, chewy treats inspired by blueberry muffins and shaped like Girl Scout patches.
1: Right, you know,
0: the
1: right.
0: Pouches that, so the treats are being developed with the dog products company Bark. But so new cookies coming, the dog cookie and the new allergen-friendly cookie. Girl Scouts are going to have them in their 2027 cookie lineup that you can order.
1: I'm thinking that dog muffin flavor is because squirrel found behind the shed wasn't testing well with the dogs.
2: In Tampa, there's a very heavy backup on I-275 going south. It begins near Bears Avenue. All are off toward I-4. There are two separate accidents within those delays. The first one is just after Fletcher Avenue. The other one is closer toward I-4. Heading from Tampa toward Plant City, there's a collision, pretty serious. It's on eastbound I-4. That's causing bumper-to-bumper traffic after Mango Road around toward Branch Forbes Road. It's also adding to your delays going westbound on I-4 from Highway 39 toward this situation. In Champions Gate, there are delays getting heavier on eastbound I-4 near Highway 429, all are off in toward Lake Buena Vista toward Highway 535, and you're slowing again in toward Orlando from Florida's Turnpike toward Highway 408. I'm Rick Dixon with your Central Florida traffic.
1: 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And this story is about a gentleman named Rich who says, 3 years ago, I had a consultation with Renee Butler. 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

0: Yeah, what's up? It's Cole Swindell. She admit heads Carolina right here on 97 Country. Good morning. It's 8:43.
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2: Julie K, I was on Reddit recently, and I was in this thread about people that go to amusement parks and like our parks over in Orlando, like Disney and Universal and SeaWorld. And according to some of the peeps, they enjoy going to those places. They say that people need to learn proper etiquette when attending the places. They say it's the rudeness, the child tantrums that go on, and all this other stuff. But from these complaints I read, I've compiled a list of these things you should not do at a theme park. This is some hacks for you for what you not do at a theme park, okay? Number one, cutting in line. A group in line can let their one friend in, but not vice versa.
0: Yeah.
2: Nothing brings 200 strangers together faster than hating on that one guy who cuts in line.
0: That's
2: you know?
0: True.
2: Now, everyone who's hung out in that hot, sweaty line has seen someone cut in line one time or another. Just my opinion, you have to either be the most unaware person to cut in line or be heavily medicated to even...

0: didn't have the nerve to do it. It's just something I will not attempt because I'm that person. I've noticed the world around me. Now, so Julie K, speaking of medication and theme park, why did the cocaine addict go to Disney World?
1: I don't know, DJ, you tell me. Why did the coke addict go to Disney World?
0: Because he heard the lines were long.
1: Oh, come on.
0: That was uncalled for. Okay. All right, stopping in the middle of the aisle or turning abruptly in a walkway. It's definitely not a small world after all, but it can feel like it with all those people around.
1: Mm-hmm.
0: So I call this a Costco and a Sam's Club move as well, where you stop abruptly right in the middle of the aisle and you block the aisle. Now, your stroller does have turn signals. I don't want you to know that. They're called look behind you. That's what you got to do. Turn your head, look behind you. That's your turn signals. Now, families out there with the 2.5 kids, just be a little more aware. Now, I know Disney and other parks are specifically designed for kids and families. It's crowded. Just be a little more considerate. Now, Disney recognizes that families and kids are the core audience, and they just announced a new show for Disney Plus about a time-traveling soccer mom. Have you heard about this?
1: No, I have not.
0: It's called The Vandalorian.
1: Okay, all right.
0: Hi-yo, thank you. So brief.
1: Short-lived, right.
0: Yeah, just like that show probably be. Anyway, making someone go on a ride, this is supposed to be a fun day. If someone don't want to go on a ride, like the Tilt-A-Hurl or the teacups, they shouldn't have to. I get a little seasick the older I get on rides.
1: Sure.
0: I wish I didn't because I love rides.
1: Mm-hmm.
0: Now, but so don't pressure anyone to ride a ride they don't want to ride. Now, you know, I remember one time I was with some friends. They talked me into riding one of those spinning rides. And they remembered the funnel cake I ate earlier.
1: Oh,
0: it was all over them.
1: Sure.
0: Yeah. So be mindful. Yuck. Otherwise, you might be wearing somebody else's lunch.
1: Mm-hmm.
0: Now, on our unrelated subject, Julie K.
1: Oh, great.
0: And mainly because I don't know how to tie this joke in.
1: All right.
0: But the other day, a Disney princess was arrested by mistake.
1: What?
0: Can you believe that? Yeah.
1: A princess?
0: That's right. They thought it was someone Elsa.
1: God.
0: Let that joke go.
1: I gave you a
0: thank you. That was nice.
1: Sympathy rim shot.
0: That was nice. That was nice of you. Like you should be at Disney World. Nice, just like Julie K. Now, being impatient, there are people everywhere and everyone is waiting, and you're one of those people. You just got to chill. You paid $150 to get in. You're not going to enjoy standing in line, but it's not going to kill you. So do it. And let's not talk about the restroom lines. Be patient. You're all in the same situation, and you both got to go to the restroom, so be patient. Now, Julie K., speaking of restrooms at the parks, what Disney princess has to go to the bathroom most often?
1: I don't know, DJ. What Disney princess has to go to the bathroom most often?
0: Tinkerbell.
1: There you go.
0: Hi-yo.
1: And a little left.
0: Oh, woo.
1: Got them both.
0: A little extra there.
1: There you go.
0: Okay, your kids throwing tantrums. The crying kids screaming over things they can't have. I saw a kid get mad because he had to share Mickey Mouse ice cream with his siblings.
1: Mm-hmm.
0: I think that was me, by the way.
1: Oh, okay.
0: I'm just living through someone else. But anyway, just teach your kids to be polite and share. Now, Julie K., even celebrities who are Disney fans have trouble sharing with their siblings. One of those big Disney fans is 80s singer Rick Astley. Now, apparently, he's really stingy with his Disney DVD collection. And his brother said in an article I read, he said, quote, yeah, he'll share Toy Story, but he'll never gonna give you up.
1: Never gonna give you up.
0: That's right. He said that. Down, so share, Rick Astley. Share. All right. Now, getting disrespectful with park characters. This is a major no-no, and
1: no,
0: I've seen it happen. Most of those characters are beloved to the children in the park.
1: Mm-hmm.
0: Imagine getting trespassed from Disney because you threw hands with Pluto. Do a little boxing match with Pluto. That ain't
1: good.
0: Yeah, you're never going to win a fight with a park employee or a character. You're just going to get arrested. Plus, people seeing you fight these iconic characters, it's not a good look on you. Now, Julie K., speaking of fighting and getting arrested, what do you call it when you kill Disney characters?
1: I don't know, DJ. What do you call it when you kill Disney characters?
0: A Mickey Mouseacre.
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3: 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I am Bart. 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I mean, S-M-A-R-T.
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0: country. Good morning, just before 9 o'clock on this Wednesday morning. The official start of the NFL season tonight. Seahawks host the New England Patriots. I mean, do I care who wins? No. The majority of the people down here are snowbirds, probably want the Patriots to win. Didn't they cheat once? I'm just saying. Deflategate, something like that? Okay.
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0: It's Luke Bryan. I don't want this night to end on 97 Country 913. It's Julie and DJ, and the good stuff is brought to you by Ronnie's Carpets and Flooring.
1: That's the good stuff.
0: We need to get this here in Polk County. 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
2: Free Money Friday!
0: A good Samaritan's been hiding cash all around Fort Lauderdale, giving away his own money through a weekly treasure hunt called Free Money Friday! The dude records a video of the cash before hiding it in different places around the city. Wow. He then posts one or two clues on Instagram, and the money is usually in the three-figure range. Could be like 100, 200, 500, 800. We need to find somebody to do this here.
2: I know.
0: We have any good Samaritans who want to give away some Free Money Friday? Free Money Friday! Is scheduled to continue every week through September in Fort Lauderdale. I love that.
2: Now, I did see on Facebook a guy in Tampa is doing the same thing. He would hide it, but
0: really?
2: I think a couple weeks ago he hid some money and two people showed up for it. Because he'll show where it's at, but then a real quick, or the surroundings,
0: yeah.
2: And they showed up and they had a little fight. A little.
0: Didn't work out that well in Tampa. All right.
2: Oh, well.
0: That is good stuff.
1: That's the good stuff.

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0: Zach John King, get to drinking. I get to drinking, I get to beating, I get to fighting that chimpanzee all over you, babe. All right, anyway. Hey, it's Julie and DJ right here on 97 Country. Yeah, if you heard the story earlier, you know what I'm talking about. And it's the end of the show.
1: Yep.
0: Thank goodness, because I think y'all probably have had enough of us by now. Ditto, right back at ya. No, I'm kidding. I'm kidding. No, I love everybody. Kumbaya, my lord. Okay. All right. Now, Smith, Fedler, and Smith, PA always advise us to apologize at the end of the show for what you just heard.
1: Yeah.
0: That's embarrassing.
1: Probably offended a couple of 100,000 people right there.
0: Not professional at all. Our bad. So sorry. Okay. So I would like to apologize because earlier this morning, again, we were talking about Cole Johnson. And if you don't know who that is, nobody really does. He's an MMA fighter who said he was offered $500,000 to fight an adult male chimpanzee. And I was like, I don't want to see a guy hit a monkey in the nose. That's just mean. And then we had our listener call and said, this guy is probably going to be taken out.
1: Mm-hmm.
0: He only get one punch in, then he's going down. I'm like, okay, now I want to watch it.
1: Better watch.

0: monkey on your back.
1: That's right. So I'm like, great, I want to see a monkey take this guy out. I think that's a great idea. And that's not nice. So, Cole Johnson, I'm sorry that I said I want to see you getting taken out by a chimpanzee. But it's kind of your own fault. If you go into a cage with a chimp and you get taken out, I mean, that's on you.
0: You get what you get.
1: That's right.
0: All right, Julie Kay, I need to apologize to the Girl Scouts. Because I hear, in some ways, they're more dangerouser than a monkey if they get mad at you.
1: More dangerouser?
0: Yeah, more dangerouser. Earlier, you announced that the Girl Scouts were launching two new cookies, one of them being a blueberry-flavored dog cookie.
1: Mm-hmm.
0: And I said they made it blueberry flavor because finding squirrel behind the shed flavor didn't test well with the dogs.
1: Sure.
0: That was wrong of me to say. Girl Scouts is a stand-up organization. They are an American institution. Mm-hmm. They make tasty cookies, and I love them, and I'm sorry, and I wouldn't want a Girl Scout to turn me down for buying a box next time I go into Publix. But, you know, Julie Kay, I just want to put this out there. Al Roker from the Today Show was rumored to have tried one of these.
1: Yeah.
0: And he said it wasn't bad. But what they failed to do is warn Al that this is kind of how Scooby-Doo got started with those Scooby snacks.
1: Oh.
0: So, Al Roker, you're going to be wanting a Ruby Rack. Rudy Room Raggy. Rudy. Ral Roker.
1: Okay. All right.
0: Ruby.
1: Do you understand why we have to apologize? You get it, don't you?
0: Yeah.
1: All right. Anything you want to say about our apologies or anything you heard in the show, you could always text us at 863-683-9797. Thank you, Jared Gordon, for it. Ah, Winter Haven.
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1: Last thing you can do is you feel the need to talk to somebody, just pick up the phone and call Melissa because she's in next. Sorry, Melissa.
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0: 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Good morning. It's 9:59. Melissa Moran here, and today is the beginning of the NFL regular season. Heck yeah. Let's kick up the hour with some Zach Brown Band. Here's Chicken Fried.
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The sweetest part of that song is when Ella references her grandma, and you can hear a yoo-hoo in the background because that's what her grandma used to say. Don't you love country music? 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

0: Thomas Rhett, after all the bars are closed on 97 Country WPCV, where it's 10:14. Melissa Moran here. Now, Thomas spent most of the summer touring with Luke Combs throughout Europe and the U.S., but now we get Thomas all to ourselves because he's going to be headlining the Tampa Pig Jig on October 17th. Also, Midland is going to be there.
1: Hey, it's Julie and DJ here, and we just love getting your texts.
2: Just like this one from Stacy. She says, I totally thought Julie said Cooters the movie. I was so confused and amused.
1: No, Hooters the movie, Stacy. And Dan from Lake Wells said, DJ, listening to you tell a story is like having 37 browser tabs on your computer open and suddenly hearing music but not knowing which one it's coming from.
2: Now, Dan, that's completely unfair. I'll have you know that... What was I talking about?
1: Yeah, right here, DJ. Right here.
2: Oh, okay.
1: Got something you want to say?
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Hot 97 Country, WPCV. So for the first time in 5 years, Florida Georgia Line has changed their profile picture across social media. It's a picture of them sitting together in some stadium seats. That is good news. Here's This Is How We Roll.

97 Country, WPCV. There is a 70% chance of rain and thunderstorms today. We should see them later on this afternoon around 4 or 5 o'clock. Right now, 83 degrees. Feels more like 89, though. Here's Toby Keith. Should have been a cowboy.

0: Connie McCreary and Hootie and the Blowfish with Bottle Rockets on 97 Country WPCB, where it's 10:43. And one person who's very excited about football season is Mr. Hootie himself, Darius Rucker. Fantasy football is like a whole nother full-time job for him.
1: I'm in six leagues.
2: Really?
1: I'm a commissioner of five of the leagues, too. So.
2: How are you a commissioner of a... It's like a fantasy commissioner. Like,
1: oh, yeah. I'm the commissioner.
2: What do you do as the commissioner?
1: I make all the rules. I got to okay all the trades.
2: Come on.
1: Oh, and I'm bad, too. I'm bad. Why are you trading that? What are you doing?
2: Come on.
1: Oh, yeah, I'm a jerk.
2: Really?
1: Absolutely.
0: I'm sure he's not a jerk. Patriots take on the Seahawks tonight at 8.
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97 Country, WPCB. I just saw on the news that Lakeland Electric rates are going to be dropping a little bit next month. Every dollar counts these days. My goodness, that is good news. Here's Dan and Shane with Say So, 97 Country.

0: WPCD. Good morning. It's 11 o'clock, and since you didn't have to work on Monday, hopefully, it feels like this week is flying by. Happy hump day. Let's kick things off with Kane Brown. Here's Woman. 97.5 WPCD.
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0: Our hearts are going out to Blake and Gwen today because they recently said goodbye to their 18-year-old dog, Betty.
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0: Lady A with I Run to You on 97 Country WPCV, where it's 11:13. And coming up soon, we've got a pair of tickets to see Zac Brown Band, their Love and Fear Tour, all presented by Margaritaville at Sea. Now, when he was performing in Boston, he gave away 2 cruises to every single person in the audience. I make no such promises. It would be nice, but hey, if you don't get a cruise at the end of the night, it's still a win because you get to see Zac Brown Band and Guest's Brothers Osborne. That happens September 18th. So if you want to go, be listening at noon. We've got your tickets right here on 97 Country.
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0: Be waiting.
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Rumor has it that things are looking up for Keith Urban. Apparently, he's on speaking terms again with Nicole Kidman after a long 9 months. He actually wants to have family dinner with them at Christmas time in Australia. Here's somebody

The amount of talent that was in that recording room for that song, unbelievable. 97 Country, WPCB, and today, more rain, surprise. It's mostly sunny right now at 87, but we'll see those thunderstorms roll in around 4 or 5.

97 Country, WPCV. A woman at a Riley Green show recently was holding up a sign that said, "Riley, draw my next tattoo." So he goes over, and he does. And she gets the tattoo. What was it? Some kind of bird, I think. Here's Alabama's Song of the Sea.

0: Patty McCreary, It Matters to Her on 97 Country WPCV, where it's 11:42. Melissa Moran here, and we can all breathe a sigh of relief because Tampa Bay quarterback Baker Mayfield, he finally got himself a contract. Woo! It was dicey there for a while, but we will definitely have him. He got a 3-year contract extension, and it's rumored to be worth $165 million. Not bad.
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Congratulations to the Tampa Bay Lightning Thunderbug. It won the NHL Mascot of the Year for overall performance and social media stuff. So cool. Go Lightning. Here's Kenny Chesney. 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

0: The song that just gets bigger and bigger. Choosing Texas from Ella Langley on 97 Country WPCB, where it's 12:13. Who's this?
1: Kim Raymond.
0: Kim, I have some very good news for you. You're going to see Zac Brown Band.
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I hope you're having a great and relaxing lunch break. Just remember, tuck in those napkins. You don't want to have to deal with another ketchup stain. 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

97 Country, WPCV. If you happen to miss out on the Zach Brown Band tickets, don't worry. We got you. We have them for the rest of the week. And also, Nick is going to be in after 3 o'clock. He's got a pair of tickets for you as they perform at the Benchmark International Arena in Tampa next Friday. 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

WPCB, Sydney Sweeney's lingerie brand is facing a major sales struggle. Yeah, even though it comes in like 44 sizes and it's not terribly expensive, relatively speaking, I guess the sales are sagging. I'm so sorry.

Morgan Wallen with Been By Now on 97 Country WPCV, where it's 1245. Melissa here. And if you're into new tech, an Apple event is happening in a bit, probably about 15 minutes, where they're going to introduce the new iPhone 18 and the new foldable Ultra phone, which is rumored to be pretty darn expensive. Not sure what it's going to be yet, but I got to say, as I was driving down 98 here in Lakeland and saw the gas prices, I'm like, you know, my phone with the crack down the middle, still

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0: 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Good afternoon. Today is National Teddy Bear Day. Don't lie. You know you still have one. I do. It's from my childhood. Its name is Buttons after my first dog. No judging. Let's kick off the hour with Taylor Swift. Here's I Knew It, I Knew You. 97.5 WPCV,
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Man, I feel like Google did Luke Bryan dirty. If you go to Google search and put in Luke Bryan's name, the most unflattering picture comes up. I don't know what their problem is. Here's Country Song Came On.

0: album coming out on September 25th. Silver Sands Marina. That's Kenny Chesney. I Go Back on 97 Country WPCB, where it's 1:16. Now, do you have trouble getting to sleep? Does that brain of yours go like over and over? Well, sleep experts recommend writing to-do lists before bedtime so you can fall asleep faster. How does that work? Well, they say that putting tasks on paper allows the brain to relax and set responsibilities aside for the night. Does that work, though? Like, what if your to-do list is really long? You know that can turn into a wormhole.
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0: The multi-talented Lainey Wilson going to host the CMA Awards for the third consecutive year. That's going to happen November 18th on ABC. 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

97 Country, WPCV, no doubt about it. Tim McGraw is going to be hanging in his man cave tonight watching the first NFL game. He's a Titans fan. We won't hold that against

0: Jason Aldean, Trouble with a Heartbreak on 97 Country WPCV, where it's 1:45. Melissa here. Now, if you've ever been to a Jason Aldean concert, you'll know one thing he does kind of different from other artists. He does not do an encore. In fact, he thinks they're just plain stupid. He says, I feel like if I'm back there and you guys are out here and y'all are just clapping, we're wasting time. So he'd rather give you everything he's got while he's out on stage. And that, Jason, deserves a round of applause.
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The man never stops. Here's I'm the Problem on 97 Country.

0: country. WPCV, thanks so much for hanging with us this afternoon. It is 2:01. Melissa Moran here. Let's kick off the hour with some Justin Moore. You look like, whoop, I need a drink. 97.5 WPCV,
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The question is, how many CMA nominations will Ella Langley walk away with? Because they are coming out tomorrow. So good luck to all country artists. I'm sure they're on the edges of their seats. Here's Little Big Town.

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1: When I was 16, I bought my grandpa's 2005 white crew cab short bed Chevy Silverado, and I went everywhere in that truck. I grew up in that truck. I got my heart broke for the first time. I fell in love for the first time in that truck. I lived my life in that truck, and I think that's why it's so special to me, and also because my grandpa's not with us anymore, and he was one of my best friends. So Chevy Silverado means everything to me.
0: Now be careful. We don't need to know everything that happened in the truck.
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Kane Brown is now a Florida resident. That's right. He recently bought a house here. No, you're not going to run into him at your local Publix. He's up in the panhandle. 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

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We're at 90 and cloudy right now. Here's Thomas Rhett with It Goes Like This.

97 Country WPCV. Hope you're having a great Wednesday so far. Did you know Alan Jackson's final show is now the highest grossing concert in history? Not surprising, I guess. Here's Chattahoochee on 97 Country.

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Well, I'm out of here for now, but Nick is in next, and he's got a pair of tickets for you to see Zach Brown Band next Friday in Tampa. So exciting. I'll see you tomorrow. Here's Graylin James with Water at a Wedding. Well, I did.

0: 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Nick Allen here on the job for a hump day.
1: Oh, now. 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

97 Country WPCV. Nick Allen here on the job. Could get some rain later on this afternoon, continuing tonight and well into Thursday. Right now it's cloudy skies and 85 with Bailey Zimmerman and Luke Combs on 97 Country.

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1: How you doing?
2: Finally, finally, hoping on this not too shabby looking hump day, plus the first day of NFL football season. I am Nick Allen on the job. Luke Bryan, country and she knows it coming up for you. Brooks and Dunn's heading down that red dirt road. Your first look at traffic, speaking of driving, and trivia for free stuff. Zach Brown Band edition. I'm going to ask you a relatively easy Zach Brown Band related question. Get it right. Score tickets to his Love and Fear Tour, presented by Margaritaville at Sea with Brothers Osborne, coming up September 18th at Benchmark International Arena in Tampa. We'll play this game you like a little bit within the next 15 minutes. Right here.
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0: Brooks and Don on 97 Country WPCB. Nick here on the job. Zach Brown Band tickets coming up next. But first, let's see how your Wednesday afternoon traffic begins. Rick, what's wrong?
1: In Orlando, there's a very heavy backup on the westbound side of I-4. This begins before Princeton Street. It's pretty heavy toward Highway 408. After that, there are some heavy delays again to Fort Bradley. After Florida's Turnpike, that continues on and off for heavy spots as you work way in toward Polk County around toward Highway 27. Now, there are some areas where the rain is a little heavy, and that may cause a little bit of a problem for you. People are driving a little bit slower than usual in certain areas. In Lakeland, there's a collision. It's on Highway 98 going northbound. There are delays approaching I-4. The accident itself is prior to that. It's near the intersection with Tucker Street. And heading in toward Tampa, the northbound side of I-275, there's very slow traffic that begins at the north end of the Howard Franklin Bridge, all the way toward Fowler Avenue. I'm Rick Dixon with your Central Florida traffic.
0: Thank you, sir. It's time to play the game you like a little bit. Trivia for Free Stuff is Zach Brown Band Edition. 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And if you tuned into this radio show, Graham, for the very first time ever, thank you so much for listening. I really do appreciate it. I'm going to ask you a Zach Brown Band related trivia question. Get it right, score a pair of tickets to see Zach Brown Band's Love and Fear Tour presented at Margaritaville by the Sea. 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What Zach Brown Band song had to be censored for radio? 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
1: Country. We'll have a good chance of showers and thunderstorms this evening and again on Thursday and Friday. In the afternoon and evening hours, rain chances 70% and some locally heavy rain possible. Look for overnight lows in the low 70s and daytime highs back to around 90. For 97 Country, I'm Spectrum Bay News 9 Chief Meteorologist Mike Clay.
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And next thing you know, I have Morgan Wallen coming up, Garth, and everyday inconveniences that drive us absolutely positively nuts. But first, Jordan Davis.

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0: That's a fun drinking song from Garth Brooks. Friends in Low Places on 97 Country, WPCB. And I'm Nick on the Job. You know, Jared, my friend, it seems like the most annoying things in life are also the most relatable. Someone online joked that he was, quote, heading to the inconvenience store and asked if anyone needed anything. And he got a lot of funny responses, too. So here are some everyday inconveniences. See if you agree with me that drive everybody crazy. For example, like buying scissors, only to realize you need another pair of scissors to open the package. That's annoying.
1: I mean, that's true. That is true, yeah.
0: Losing the end of the tape. And then when you finally find it, it shreds in long, annoying pieces.
1: That is the worst.
0: Oh, here's something better. The 10 hot dogs, 8 buns dilemma. One of life's greatest mysteries. Trying to open a Capri Sun, that drives me nuts. I can't do it. How about a bag of chips that's mostly air? Or the phone
1: charger? That is kind of crazy they're doing that now.
0: Isn't
1: there's
0: it?
1: A name for that, Nick.
0: It's that shrinkflation stuff. Dang. The phone charger that you think is charging but never was. Why do 90% of phone cords have to be janky? And the grocery bag that rips in the driveway. Just hope it wasn't the pasta sauce. You know, we live different lives, all of us do, but it's reassuring to know that we're all united by the same mildly infuriating nonsense.
1: I know. I remember when getting, like, the kids' presents for Christmas and trying to open up those action figure cases, you're like, you really think it's going to move? It's shipping.
0: Right? Oh, I still do that. What you got going on this afternoon at Bartow Ford, my friend?
1: Hey, I'm super excited about this. We are participating in the National Fill a Ford program again this year. 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We love giving back. Let's show up and show out. This is going to be awesome. We're different, and we prove it.
0: Thank you, my friend. Appreciate it. 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
2: There are some areas where there's some rain that's causing people to drive a little bit slower than usual, including sections of Lakeland as well as in toward Tampa, so you may want to use a little bit of caution. The northbound side of I-275 is very slow in toward Tampa. That delay begins at the north end of the Howard Franklin Bridge and takes you pretty much all the way toward Fowler Avenue. There are delays getting heavier out of Lakeland on northbound Highway 98 near Memorial Boulevard to and past I-4. There was a previous accident within those delays south of I-4, but that's been cleared out of the roadway. In Orlando, there's a very heavy backup on westbound I-4. This begins right at the exit for Parr Street. It's pretty heavy toward Highway 408. Then again near Sand Lake Road, on and off, leaning toward Polk County, around toward at least Highway 27. I'm Rick Dixon with your Central Florida traffic.
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Nick here on the job. Begin set to leave your J-O-B. You got 5 minutes left to wrap it all up. It's 4:55. I don't know if you checked out Gwen and Blake's Instagram post from a few days ago. They announced the loss of their dog, Betty, on September 5th.

0: So blow the horn is officially, my friend, quitting time. And I'm Nick Allen on the job, getting set to drive you home on a soggy looking Wednesday afternoon with Dirks Bentley. What was I thinking? Jason Aldean, how far does a goodbye go? Another look at traffic and laughing at drive time, because 9 times out of 10, you're about to get stuck in it.
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0: Jason Aldean on Central Florida's Country Station, 97 Country WPCV. Nick on the job, traffic in a minute, but it's laughing at drive time time because you're stuck in it most likely and you're not too happy about it. So feel free to laugh at these if you want to. As always, Rimshot. Sold separately when everything's coming your way. You're in the wrong lane and going the wrong way. Diet day number one. I removed all the fattening food from my house. It was delicious. I'm almost done. If you had friends like mine, you'd be the luckiest guy in the world. And finally, I ran a half marathon. Sounds so much better than I quit halfway through a marathon. Thank you so much for your time. That is indeed my time. And as always, keep your eyes on the road, your hands upon the wheel, at 10 and 2, or even 9 and 3 if you really want to.
1: With the heavier rainfall that's moving between Tampa and Lakeland, there are several areas where people are driving a lot slower than usual. And there's also the potential in these areas for some high standing water forming on the roadways. There are a lot of heavy delays in place along I-275 as well as I-75 and I-4. Heading through Lakeland using southbound Highway 98, there are delays getting heavier from Main Street, all dropping toward Eaton Park toward Polk Parkway. And there's a very heavy backup heading out of Orlando and toward Hunters Creek on southbound Florida's Turnpike near Highway 417. Then again toward Kissimmee, just some minor delays near Highway 192. I'm Rick Dixon with your Central Florida traffic.
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12: We'll have a good chance of showers and thunderstorms this evening and again on Thursday and Friday. In the afternoon and evening hours, rain chances 70% and some locally heavy rain possible. Look for overnight lows in the low 70s and daytime highs back to around 90. For 97 Country, I'm Spectrum Bay News 9 Chief Meteorologist Mike Clay.
13: It's going to start to get dark around 7:39. Otherwise, isolated thunderstorms here in Polk County. 84 with Delaney Wilson on
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0: Alan Jackson on Central Florida's country station, 97 Country, WPCB. Nick, you're on the job. Last look at traffic coming up after a good news story making the rounds this afternoon. A dozen Labrador puppies from the same litter just got back together with their mom and dad to celebrate their first birthday. Last year, vets expected the mom to have 6 or 7 puppies, but she ended up giving birth to 12. The puppies' owners have stayed connected, and some of the dogs still hang out regularly. But for the birthday reunion, all 12 puppies returned for a party together. They even had dog-friendly cake and party hats. I bet that was just the cutest sight, wouldn't you say? All right, let's see how cute traffic ends. Rick, what's going on?
1: With the heavy rain that's moving between Tampa and Lakeland, this is causing people to drive a lot slower than usual in several locations, especially along sections of I-75, I-4, and I-275. There's also the potential for some high steady water forming in these areas as well, so you may want to use a little bit of caution. Heading down from Lakeland on southbound Highway 98, that's very slow from Main Street toward Crystal Lake Drive, then again toward Eden Park near Polk Parkway. And there is a delay heading down from Orlando on southbound Florida's Turnpike approaching Highway 417. Then again, as you head into toward Kissimmee, just a brief delay near Highway 192. I'm Rick Dixon with your Central Florida traffic.
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97 Country, just like Sandra winning Zach Brown Band concert tickets earlier in the show. Your chance to win some more tomorrow morning, bright and early, with Julian DJ in the morning on 97 Country, WPCV, Central Florida's country station.

97 Country, WPCV, Nick Allen here on the job. New England Patriots, Seattle Seahawks, tonight at 8:20, the beginning of the NFL's regular season. I'm excited. Sitting

0: Thomas Rhett on 97 Country, WPCV. Nick here on the job with some country quick hits for you. Little nibbits of information about your favorite stars in the world of country music. Ella Langley's Choosin' Texas continues its historic run on the Billboard Hot 100 Songs chart, logging its 21st week at the top. And the only song to spend more time than that at the top falls under the holiday umbrella. Mariah Carey's All I Want for Christmas Is You. And Taylor Swift scores her 14th country number one as I Knew It, I Knew You tops the Billboard Hot Country Songs chart this week. And it's her first time to reach the top of the country charts since the year 2013 when Begin Again did it. That's some country quick hits for you on 97 Country.
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Thanks for letting me do what I do every afternoon for you. Have fun on the radio, act like a nut sometimes, and play cool tunes like this song from Luke Combs. Here's Be By.

0: Hardy, Tim McGraw, Eric Church, Morgan Wallen, Mick Arthur on 97 Country, WPCV. Hey, Nick here on the job. Thank you so much for listening. Certainly do appreciate it. On the way after the break, Dylan Scott, Tyler Hubbard, and more next on 97 Country.
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0: Scotty McCreary, Hootie and the Blowfish, Bottle Rockets on Central Florida's country station 97 Country WPCV. Nick here on the job. Follow me on socials if you would at Nick Allen 975. That's Nick without a K. Allen with two L's. Just when you're going to BRB with Luke Bryan and a passing thought. Next on 97 Country.
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6: 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And remember, we got all you need at Lace Western Wear and Feed.
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Glove with you on this wonderful Wednesday night. Stella left a little bit ago. Her latest, Boston. Coming up, Travis Tritt, Post Malone, and Blake Shelton, too. Here's Thomas Rhett and Jordan Davis. Ain't a Bad Life.

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Blimp with you from his album, Ain't It It For My Health. This is Zach Top and South of Sanity.

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6: 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In John 15:13, we read, "No one has greater love than this, to lay down his life for his friends." 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

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Coming up on 8 o'clock with Morgan Wallen and Last Night on 97 Country.

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